0: 423. Highway 99 is finally open. We're about 12 on the 15.
1: 1706.

0: May 17, 1897. 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
1: And I'm going to copy. Thanks.

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1: 431.
2: Fort Durango, take a look at it in a minute.
1: SMG 12.
3: 423 to 431.
2: Good.
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4: Is that city units? 873.
5: He's been reunited with his house. We'll both be 12-1.
4: 1712. Great. Dispatch city units for heavy ATL, plus one paired driver, Avery Park at Southwest 15th. Break. Dispatch continues to be a dark green pickup, possibly Toyota Unknown 7, was leaving Avery Park northbound towards OSU. Driver had difficulty maintaining lane, appeared out of it, and was leaning over in the vehicle, possibly half asleep. Caller is going opposite direction, no longer has eyes on it. Dispatch clear, 1713.
6: District 4, I'm 15th and Western, northbound, so far, ATL.
4: 1713.

0: do you need any description for the driver?
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0: Copy.
1: 1714.

0: 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Are you Western on Western?
1: I'm from Meridian. I'm behind a dark green Toyota pickup truck. I'm not seeing any violations.
0: Copy. I'm going to head north on 15.

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0: 1715.

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1: I was UT on the area, I'll be 12-1.
0: 17-19.

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0: Or from 100.
1: 124.
0: We have a transfer from the Corvallis Airport going to Good Sam. They said that arrival time was 17:55, but they'd give us a call when they were 10, 15 minutes out. We haven't gotten a call yet, but would you like me to put you guys en route?
1: Can you call the requesting party to get an updated ETA?
0: Buffer.
1: And we're headed south anyway, so let us know.
0: Copy that.

0: go ahead.
1: They're about 15 minutes out as of now.
0: Perfect. Can you attach us and we'll be en route right now? We're about 15 minutes away.
1: 1746.

lift assist, 1687 Northwest Division, number 319. 133 for a lift assist, 1687 Northwest Division, number 319. Crosses Garfield and Hobart, Matt Pace, 3406, working on ops 1748.

0: This is City Units, we got the ATL 910 Circle northbound, break. Okay. Dispatch continuing northbound from 910 Circle. Appears to be an elderly male driving a silver sedan. Has hazard lights on, is weaving around within the lane and only driving at about 10 miles per hour. Caller just thinks it's age or confusion related, not a vehicle issue. Dispatch clear at 1751.
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0: 1751.

0: Hey, yeah, they did get a 7. It's 336 King David Lincoln, 2001 Honda Civic from 2687 Northwest Darien.
1: 8-3.

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0: Toll 6 by toll 4 for a dog complaint at Northwest Oak Creek Drive in Mile Post 4. Our peer was trying to go to the creek and was prevented by two females with a dog. She lived at 12-4. Call her friends, 242.
1: 424.
0: 1754.

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This will be a rural response. 131, small miscellaneous fire, 1680 Northeast Hollyoak Place. Showing a rural response, crosses conifer, map page 3410, working off 1755.

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1: Call 3.
0: See domestic at 3452 Northeast Lancaster, Unit A, Adam. Caller's brother is intoxicated, attacked their dad, was pulling on him and grabbing at his neck. They are separated now, declining medics for any injuries. Both still in the house, but in separate rooms.
1: A 45.
0: 1756, break, unit for cover.
2: ATP.
0: At 1756.
3: A73, I'm going to divert and head to that. A6, they can stay available in her district. I'll take 45 to the cover.
0: 1756.
3: Please take off them, 1757. 1757. ETL, that vehicle up to Conifer.
0: 1757.

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0: 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I spoke with them in other notes.
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1: 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Shows expired May 26, flag 49 sold. 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

0: Hey, Trixie, does it seem... That is Edith Marie Hunter, 0117073. Is in Albany Muni Court, 1224 for FTA Theft 2. It is serviceable in that county.
1: Hey, Trixie.
0: 1836.

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1: K45, confirm pilot one.
0: Gray trespass at Honeycomb Salon, 200 Northwest 2nd Street. We have a married customer that's been standing in their doorway screaming, refusing to leave. It's been going on for about an hour. We have 40s to 50s Asian female wearing white shirt, dark pants, carrying a gray backpack. She has been locked out of the business now at this point, but still standing at the door screaming.
1: A45.
0: Would you like a unit recover?
1: Yeah, Tony Carroll will be in the room.
0: At 1842.
2: A60. I see that it's a custody warrant and it's confirmed. Can you ask for a court date?

957 Shonyan route with Medic 95. It's a 77-year-old male, conscious, breathing normally, has high blood sugar, not responding well, unknown specific blood sugar reading. Caller had just arrived home and found him this way. He also did recently have an eye surgery, so normal, could be sleeping a lot, and had disrupted eating patterns. No further.

0: 860 code 6.
1: Okay.
0: It is confirmed that they were able to give a site. It's been added.
1: Copy, thank you.
0: 1847.
2: Nay, 3542.
0: 1847.

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1: Affirmative.
0: 4-5-1.
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0: Last phonetic bleed, Zebra, Henry, Edward, Nora, Henry, Gigi, and Adam. First phonetic bleed, Winton, Ida. Birthday 10/1/1975.
1: Thank you, Captain.
0: May 45, my apologies. Birthday is going to be 1/10/1975.
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0: Checking. They don't list it.
1: Copy, that's what I thought. Thanks.
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Paradise Medical, what's the sense on operating room? Station 1400 is there, what's the sense at 8104 Northwest Arboretum Road? Station 1400 is there, what's the sense at 8104 Northwest Arboretum Road? Presses of Mouthless 1 in Northwest TV Arboretum Road, working at there at 1940.

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1: Hello, this is him.
0: On the bike path between James and Maine.
1: Anything for you?

0: 11, that's 7, 11, 10.
1: 11, 10.
0: You want to just come hang out with these two while I return back to my patrol car?
1: Copy.
0: 11, 10, continuing. It'll be easier if you park next to my car on James.
1: 11, 10.

0: 1107 Blake Peterson, I believe, has a 1224, if you can confirm it.
1: 1925.

0: Hello, how may I assist?
1: Not firm.
0: Blake Allen Peterson, born 1/15/1990, has a 1224 out of Clackamas County Circuit Court for FTA assault for an additional 1224 out of Lebanon Muni Court for probation violation DUI, and a confirmed 1224 out of Benton County Circuit Court for FTA trespassing 1, also a trespass offender violation pending for assault 4.
1: 1107, could you also run his brother Aaron?
0: 1947. There's multiple Aaron Pearsons. Do you have a date of birth or a middle?
1: DOB should be the same as Blake's.
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0: Hello, this is him.
1: Hello, Vanessa.
0: Aaron Peterson, born 1990, is 1221 Nobel off.
1: Hello, Vanessa.
0: 1949.

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1: Control 10.
0: Gun driver. ODL Adam 828, 828, last of Brock.
1: First of Keenan, born 2002, is still time valid.
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0: Are you guys aware of the lights that are in Western Flushing?
1: That's right, they're still recovering from the power bomb. Public Works was advised.
0: Agency.
1: 2035.

124, 131, Delta response for chest pain, 2540 Southwest Pickford Street, unit B as a boy. 124, 131, Delta response for chest pain, 2540 Southwest Pickford Street, unit B as in boy, map page 3806, working on offset 2036.

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0: 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Yeah, that's Dodge. Pick up.
1: Zebra Rubber, X-ray 114. Returns 1221A 2003 Chevy Silverado. Expired 2025 to a Caden Heater, born 2002, address off of Rosebury Street.
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1: Good.
0: Zebra Rubber, X-ray 114B, Laurel and Willamette with a green pickup.
1: 2042.
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3: 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The female that our PR was talking about is Queen of White. You tell her, but I just showed the picture to the PR and said it was a match. I don't need to read back unless I contact her, I'll let you know.
2: 2043.
4: Hey, 2370, I talked to someone back here across the track, said he hasn't heard or seen anything.
3: Copy, I'm heading your way. Did you take the tracks leading south or the ones going west?
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3: Copy. I'm going to take that track so I go west and just check over there.

0: 121 and 131, still responsible for breathing problems at the med shelter. 211 Southeast Chapman Place. 121 and 131, still responsible for breathing problems at the med shelter. 211 Southeast Chapman Place. Also the Southeast 3rd Street. We're going to offset 2048.
1: 2048.

0: 873.
1: Ricky Diane Phillips, 0622 of 82. L21, suspended violation for total child support, December of 2014. She was registered sex offender. Last reported to Corvallis, July of 26. Also, correction client through Benton County with multiple conditions.
0: Twenty.
1: 20, 50.

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0: Georgia. Sam George William 3350 is 1221. Shows a 40 Honoline van, 2000 model, current through October 26 to a Jessica Mayfield, Georgia address.
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0: 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You could hire the guy your neighbor recommended, but I'm pretty sure that's just his cousin. Do we know if he's licensed, or does he just own a ladder?
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0: 120-133, Delta responds for a seizure, 2675 Northeast Lancaster, number 73. 120-133, Delta responds for a seizure, 2675 Northeast Lancaster, number 73. Crosses Jack London, map page 3410, working off 2131.
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0: Schaefer.
1: 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He's well off the road wave. But I put some E-flares out just in case.

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0: Speaking out of District South for domestic, 3399 Southeast Charlotte Place. An anonymous caller saying there's a 80s female that lives at that address, has recently had a transient male living at the residence as well, hearing him screaming, doors slamming, can't make out what they're saying.
1: 845.
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1: On the fire call on the 18th. I was already mentioned if she was driving.

0: looks like negative.
1: Copy. And when you're free, can you advise this? Jeff Stilton.
0: Affirmative. It's Jeffrey Allen Gillespie in 6-5, 1221, suspended violation, IID requirement.
1: Hey, 6-6.
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0: Last phonetically, Edward Lincoln, space, Adam, Sam, Henry, Mary, Adam, William, Ida. First phonetically, Ida, David, Robert, Ida, Sam, middle S for Yusuf, Melbourne, 12-16-1992.

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1: Jamie is 1221 UTL.
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1: 6-7. Sounded slightly different spelling on the last name. 1221, Novellin out.
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0: 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You mean in the 18th with White Fork?
1: 236.

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0: I have Caitlin Tosta on 12-4 for you.
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0: Basics Fortune 20, my name is Eddie Ferris, Oregon, Washington.
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0: Last phonetic unit, George, Motion, Victor, Robert, Island, Nora. First of Liam, common spelling. Middle of E for Ethan, common spelling. Melbourne, 01-03-2006.
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1: Have we gotten any long calls for the Chevron on 3rd or Hotel Corrales in there? And audible alarm. I just talked to the vice man, so he's going to be off for about 25 minutes.
0: Negative, no pending alarm calls.
1: Bobby, can you start me an alarm call? I want to see if I can figure it out.
0: 2220.
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0: 867.
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0: 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Can you guys please?
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1: 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Just for your information, mate. One more one has ceased.
0: 2224.

0: 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Six, suspicious person, 945 Northeast Circle Boulevard, number 9.
1: Uh-huh.
0: Caller has someone knocking at their door and now jiggling the handle. They're afraid to go look at who's at the door. They were involved in an argument earlier with a Carl Clappin. Concerned he may be back. 831. 22-26.
2: Hey, I'm sorry, you can square up and follow up on all cars. 22-26.
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1: 2228.

0: 823. Well, she's now saying it wasn't Carl. I think it was just someone who had the wrong location. They're leaving. She's going to call back if they return.
1: Copy, I'm 12-2 in the air in UTL.
0: 22-28.
1: 831. Doesn't she look at Northwest Circle?

0: copy she gave northeast. I do see Charlie trespass toward northeast for Carl.
1: Hey, 53-831, last time I dealt with them, it was up on northwest in the northeast circle. Doesn't look like it's a plotting to actual residence.
2: Yeah, I was up here a couple times last week. I'm trying to find my, where I know she lives here on northwest circle.
1: Copy, I'm gonna disregard and let me know if you need me up there. Break 853, I'll be 12-1 if you see it.
0: I'm showing history with her at both locations, northeast and northwest. Looks like there's more at the northwest.

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2: 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I'm off the complex. I was detailing you once. 831 is out with a caller. I'll be 12-1-B.
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0: 831.
3: 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She's at unit number 9, and she is code 4. We call 1.
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1: 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Jesus, Valencia, Camacho, 1221, Novella Dock, IID requirement.
3: A61
0: 2236.
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0: 853-1020. My name and date of birth, Oregon, Washington.
1: Hey, 53.
0: Two last names. First of Scott, Thomas Spelling. Second last name, phonetically, Charles Adam. Union, Sam Edward. Yellow. First of Olivia, Thomas Spelling, middle initial. B for Diane, female date of birth, 09-02-2005.
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Send your tone station to Alliance 125. Charlie responds for a stroke. 1284 North 19th Street, number 77. Station 201, 125, Charlie responds. Stroke at 1284 North 19th Street, number 77, cross of Industrial Way and West Hills Road, where he may take a 20 feet.

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0: 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We have a kid on the line saying that stepdad got drunk and held mom down in hair multiple times, and he might have left. We're still getting further.
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Four three. The stepdad is going to be Daniel Flat, born 92. We are now saying that he's in the living room. There are weapons in the home and the brother's room. Break. Continuing her PR, took the baby into another room, and mom sounds like it's still in the living room. Her PR can hear her screaming.

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1: 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Yeah, 867 1020 by number.
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0: Hey, I'm
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0: impressive. Schmer.
1: I got some
0: clothes
1: that
0: Sam, Carl, Henry, calling Mary, Edward, Robert, first of Elizabeth, commonly spelled middle M like Mary, date of birth 09/29/1998.
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0: Elizabeth Schmer, born in 98, is told by one she suspended violation. She is a protected party and a restraining order with Michael Bongos.
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121 Alpha response for a sick person at 407 Northwest 2nd Street, Super 8 Motel. 121 Alpha response for a sick person at 407 Northwest 2nd Street, Super 8 Motel. Cross streets are Northwest Harrison Boulevard, Northwest Tyler Avenue, working fire ops at 2337.

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121 Alpha response to Super 8 Corvallis at 407 Northwest 2nd Street. Patients in the lobby. 121 Alpha response sick person, Super 8 Motel, 407 Northwest 2nd Street, across from Harrison and Tyler. Patients in the lobby will be working opposite 2341.

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U-12-5, the number is on Kings Valley Highway. 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

做个我的朋友控。Convoy 39281, we had it parked with a blue

25 Alpha Sponsor, traumatic injury, 350 Southwest 15th Street. 125 Alpha Sponsor, traumatic injury in the 350 block of Southwest 15th Street. 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

0: 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My number? 412. 1534007, last of Whitney.
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0: 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Or 12.
1: 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Continuing, he's also a corrections offender, post-prison supervision for dangerous drugs, delivery of meth,

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0: Versus Mary Charles, Ida Nora, Tom Yellow, Robert Edward, first of Amanda, common spelling, middle I for Ida, born 07/07/1976. Last is Lincoln Edward, Adam Henry, Yellow, first of Jennifer, common spelling, middle L for Len, born 02/24/1971.

0: 412, code 6.
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0: First of Amanda in 1976 is 1221 valid. Break. Continuing, Jennifer, first of Jennifer in 71 is 1221 no valid op. Break. Continuing, Jennifer Leahy is also the respondent on protection order, protective power unit, Gary Loudermilk.
1: 412.
0: 020.
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122, Alpha response for a sick person at 230 Northwest 13th Street. 122, Alpha response for a sick person at 230 Northwest 13th Street. Cross streets are Northwest Jackson Avenue and Northwest Van Buren Avenue. Working fire ops at 026.

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I'll be behind the Ross IGA North Elgin.

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1: 422. 290, Paul, Victor, yellow. I'll be in front of Corvallis, man here on Conifer with a silver Honda.

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0: Just coming off Conifer 99, so I'm pretty close.
1: You win. Disregard.

0: Unison wrote to the argument to be advised that the parties are separated. PR is in a room with the door locked. Suspect is in a dining room. He has gotten physical with PR in the past. The suspect is a due to fry. He is told 21, valid IAD required. And 422, 428, be advised, he's also intoxicated. Do we know what kind of vehicle he's driving? He is not driving, it's just her vehicle there.
1: 422.
0: 051,

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0: Left of Fry, Frank Robert Yellow, first of Judah, common spelling, middle D for Donald, date of birth 04-15-1990.

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1: I copy.

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2: 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Male and female arguing, saying it has been physical. The female is hitting the PR. We're trying to get them separated.
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0: Massive Lake, Lincoln, Adam, King, Edward, first of Justin, commonly spelled, middle R like Robert, date of birth 05, 17, 1995.

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0: Last of Whitney, William Henry, Ida Tom, Nora, Edward Yellow, first of Jaden, John Adam David, Yellow Nora, middle T for Taylor. Date of birth August 30th, 2000.

0: Peyton Whitney, born in 2000, is 1221. She's suspended violation, protected party, in a stalking protective order with Dawson Devaney.
1: 27.
0: 1221.

0: 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Weather 122 is back in quarters, no more response.
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1: Fry has been dropped off at Rivas/Harrison. I'll be 12-1 report.

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0: 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I'm third and

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First of Maurice in 1960 is still 21,000. 867.

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1: Good.
0: 12-6 for an AOA with fire at Gate Park, 190 Southwest B Avenue. RPR is reporting a fire under the bridge, and they heard an

Thumbtack presents. Uncertainty strikes. I was surrounded. The aisle and the options were closing in. 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What if I just used Thumbtack? 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

0: 867. 867. 12-2, the AOA facing towards the water east. Looks like it's engulfed about a whole tree. There's nobody in sight right now. Actually only at the base of the tree, but still spreading nonetheless. You can let fire know if my lights are on, so they can locate it quicker.
1: 10-6.

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0: 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That will be the same subjects from earlier. The female half is now back on the property and in the room. She's been asked to leave three times.
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He looks like he's passed out in the bike lane between 1st and 2nd Alexandria.

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0: 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I think we're going to be extremely uncooperative at this point.
1: 412, I'm right behind you.

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Questions are Northeast 4th Acre Place and Northeast Bellevue Street. 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

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Cross streets are Northwest Garfield Avenue and Northwest Hobart Avenue. Working fire ops at 611.

Station 203 and 125 Alpha response for back pain at 24409 Decker Road. Station 203 and 125 Alpha response for back pain at 24409 Decker Road. Cross streets are Linville Lane and Decker Road, mile post 4. Working air speed at 641.

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0: 12-6 for a pocket dial in the area of 24149 Schultz Road. No answer on callback, unable to leave a voicemail. And there's no history of the number. It's calling in the middle of a Christmas tree field.
1: 419. 707. 440, I'll take that. Thanks, Wall Boulevard and 15th.
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0: 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No emergency. 12-1. 4:40.
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For 120 and 133 Charlie, response for a sick person, 2986 Northwest Spurry Place. Crosses Northwest Arrowwood Circle, will be working fire ops at 758.

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0: 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We're code 4.
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1: 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Not sure if they're still affiliated with that vehicle.
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0: 一个人了，你都睡看了，我睡去看。
1: 哪一个人？
0: Call number 553 at 141 Northwest 15th, number 105. Cross is Monroe and Jackson. Your PR is with DaVita. Advises they can't make contact with a patient who has not shown up and the driver has called to pick her up but no response.
1: Copy.
0: 823.

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1: Quarters at 823. Call number 551 at 4365 Northwest Queens, crosses Princess and Princess Place. Your PR is Elizabeth. Unable to make contact with a friend for the last 3 to 4 weeks. They also have some extensive medical history.
0: Okay. 824.

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0: Hey, Susan Moore, 97 is valid, 1221.
1: Valid. You believe me, the West Coast shut it off. He got his golf cart this morning. Code 4, 21, 06, 44.
0: 832.

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1: 423. 562, Lincoln, Lincoln, Lincoln Granger, Mompos 2 with the gold Toyota.
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0: Adrian.
1: Call number 561 in the area of 2750 Northwest Harrison, or maybe 2790 block of Northwest Harrison. Your PR is just a passerby. I advise you, there was a male laying in the grass, appears passed out, or I'm not quite sure what's happening. They did not stop to ask. Copy. 854.

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1: I have a Melissa on 12-4 regarding a subpoena.
0: 379. 1983.
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1: I've chosen response with law enforcement, 2792 Northwest Short Avenue. For 125, code 1 response with law enforcement, 2792 Northwest Short Avenue, crosses Northwest 27th Street and Northwest Arnold Way. We'll be working fire ops at 903.

24 and 131 Delta Restaurants for a sick person, 2857 Southeast Good Park Street. Room 124 and 131 Delta Restaurants for a sick person, 2857 Southeast Good Park Street, across Southeast Park Avenue and Southeast Goodnight Avenue. We'll be working fire ops at 905.

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0: 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Contacting Justin, it's called 575.
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0: 908.
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1: 833, copy. Do you have the ability to run a criminal history on her? And results?
0: 924.

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Even just confirming, did you want me to tone 121 as well? Copy, yeah, 925.

0: 833.
1: That's from on a CCH. Did you want me to open the whole file?
0: I'll give you a call here in a couple minutes. Thank you.
1: 927.

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0: It's going to be for Hilario Hernandez. He is going to be in lobby. Just turned himself in, and Rickard has an uninjured warrant for him.
1: Copy.
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0: 哎，台南。哎，快来。Just confirming there's just the one unentered warrant.
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0: Ten thirteen.

Hey, 29. Hey, 29. Hey, code 6. Affirm. He has a couple of non-extraditable 12-10-4s, one through Eugene Municor for failure to appear, serviceable in Lane County, another one through Springfield Municor, also serviceable in Lane County. Copy. 10-15.

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0: 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I appreciate it. Thank you.
1: 1023.

123 and 131, Charlie response for breathing problems. 2222 Northwest Garfield Avenue for 123 and 131, Charlie response for breathing problems. 2222 Northwest Garfield Avenue crosses Northwest Kings Boulevard and Northwest 23rd Street will be working fire ups at 1027.

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0: 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Second cross is Monroe and Jackson. They advise zone, back door, wireless, and back motion. Should be audible.
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2: 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It's a follow-up. 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
1: 829.
0: It's coming at the library on a trespass. Your PR is Stephen, security, 645 Northwest Monroe. Advises there's a subject who is on the property, basically refusing to leave. He was sleeping in the library. PR asked him to leave. He got aggressive. It's going to be a white male in his 40s, about 5'10", medium build, dressed in all black, on the first floor.
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1: 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We're still waiting on the DA's office to give us a legal definition of verbally aggressive.

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0: Yes, hello, is valid, 1221.
1: 447.
0: When you've cleared that, we've taken some lightning strikes slash smoke investigations up potentially near the end of Garrett Lane. If you see anything in the area, if you could let us know.
1: Affirmative.
0: 1110.

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0: I'm in the Indian carrier, didn't see anything. ODF is up here checking as well.

0: 47, 12-6. Click your almost right there. Highway 20 mile post 38 welfare check on a male described as top of the hill area. Caller indicated, one caller indicated male perhaps sweeping side of the road with items around him. Call 680.
1: 447.
0: 738.
1: 4447. 447. Early this morning, around 5:30, he was at milepost 39.

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0: 1152. And for the additional case number. Case number 4097. 840. 1152.

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Crosses Pigeon Valley Road, we'll be working there to get up to the street.

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0: 25. Break. 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Alpha response for bleeding. This will be Stony Brook, 4650, Southwest Hollyhock Circle. For 125, Bravo response for bleeding. Stony Brook assisted living, 4650, Southwest Hollyhock Circle. Across the Southwest Page Street and Southwest Stony Brook Street. We'll be working fire ops at 1201. This will be in the dining room. Dispatch clear at 1201.
1: 119,
0: go ahead.
1: Can you dispatch 121 for that?
0: Copy. Dispatching 121 in place of 125 at 1201.

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Stony Brook assisted living, 4650 Southwest Hollyhock Circle. 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Across the Southwest Page Street and Southwest Stony Brook Street, we'll be working fire ops at 1202.

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You can disregard the bleeding call. It will be handled by 121. Cancellation tones for 125. Disregard the bleeding call on Hollyhock. 100 clear at 12-2.

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0: 37, Cal 6.
1: 370.
0: For a road-struck dog, now deceased, 24293 Highway 34, crosses mile post 58 in Heartless Hill. Sounds like ODOT happened to cross this just after the PR slot. That's call number 703.
1: 370.
0: 1205.

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1: 115, go ahead.
0: Now there's a two vehicle non-injury blocking MVC at 4th and Adams. You could advise CPD there. Out, exchanging information, but blocking one lane of traffic on 4th.

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1: Copy.
0: 1206.
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0: 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I need a driver of the Kia.

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2: Four forty-seven, 53rd and 1
3: Call 53rd, call 16, suspicious vehicle 31533 Peterson Road, crosses Cougar Lane and Airport. Caller got information, this is his residence, got information from a neighbor. PR is not on scene. Times only 30 minutes ago of a gray pickup truck went into a ditch. Break.
0: Okay.
3: So, like, after it had the 1216 into the ditch, then went onto the corner of his property. Unknown number of occupants and unknown damage at this point. Let's call number 711.
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3: 1216.','442,
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0: 210 on Vineyard. One's going to be engaged in this fire, working ODS rig. I'm going to release 241 back to town to assess the second break.
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0: 1222.
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2: My MDT isn't working right now. Can you see if there's insurance information on file for the Kia?
0: Copy, semi-hunt.

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1: 445.
0: ODL Charles 101501, First of Jose. Alright, 447, 448, you can probably disregard.
1: Alright,
2: Jose is $1,221.
0: 447.

0: 132 respond for a smoke investigation. This will be in the general area near the OSU Sheep Center Farm, 7565 Northwest Oak Creek Drive. For 132, respond for a smoke investigation. This will be somewhere in the area of 7565 Northwest Oak Creek Drive. That crosses Northwest Grandview Drive and Northwest Cardwell Hill Drive. It's going to be a rural response. We'll be working fire ops at 1226.
1: Thank you.

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0: 447.
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3: 118 from 132. Golden quarters, we were just starting to load up 162 to make it that way, but you can just advise.

In 115. Yeah, Intera is tracking a lightning strike northwest of Wapato Place, in between Wapato Place, Bed End, and Chaparral Drive. I'm heading that direction as well.

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0: 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It'll be 1200 report.
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you're in the area of Talbot Road South and Myers Lane South. We got a single caller on this. She was on I-5 going southbound saying she saw white smoke about a half mile from the freeway. It looked to be white dispersed smoke, no plume seen and no active flame seen.

I believe that was you. All Sheen route. You're headed to a fire alarm at Church on the Hill. It's going to be a zone 337 Eagle Building Fire Pump that came in at 1246. And it looks like my partner's talking to the front desk. And they thought it was going to be in test mode for construction. I believe it's code 4, but they're double checking.

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This will be in the area of Robeson Road and Rifle Range Road. For station 1400 Adair, respond for a small natural cover fire in the area of Robeson Road and Rifle Range Road. We'll be working there local at 1256.

0: 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Respond for a small natural fire, the area of Robeson Road and Rifle Range Road. 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

0: 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I can repeat for you in 1462.
1: If you could repeat, that'd be great.
0: Affirmative. You'll be responding for a small natural cover fire, Robeson Road and Rifle Range Road, at your discretion. We've been in touch with Polk County Fire. Sounds like they are aware and believe that it's likely in their area.
2: Thank you.

from 100. They advised that it's going to be a field west of Des Armand, was initially reported to be break. Continuing up to several acres large. Working at 4.

100, 210. Well-defined column. It will be in the Corvallis watershed, the Franklin Ridge area. No need to create a call at this point. ODF is aware.

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1: ETQ, go ahead.
0: Delaware, Polk County is sending a response at this time.
1: Affirm.
0: Copy, thank you.
1: At 1305.

0: 3 from 1462. Go ahead, 1462. Going to approach from Robinson.
1: I'm down Robinson right now.
0: Thanks.

0: 1462, go ahead.
1: I have a working frequency for this fire.
0: I'm not sure I can give them a call.
1: We'll contact later, dispatch.

0: for 23 ounce vehicle.
1: 423.
0: Yeah, with 197 fault tolerant X-ray on aisles near the teacher housing for senior Christians.
1: 1317.
2: Copy, 1441. I advise 1462 that you'd be responding at your own discretion to 13535 D Armand Road. Exact location at time of dispatch was unknown. Polk County is aware of the call and believes it's going to be in their area. It's going to be a fire thought to be possibly up to several acres. We have 1462 and 63 en route.
3: Copy.
0: Four 23, 10 20, whatever.
1: 423.
0: So the 577-3131-550.
1: Ryan's 12-21,000.
0: Okay.
1: 1318.

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0: Another lost dog, 4-year info on McBee Road. Let's call 759.
1: 370.

Local units prepared a copy. Attempt to locate vehicle tow truck eastbound on Highway 34 from Outpost 43 Agri. Dispatch continuing. Vehicle is a T&M tow truck with some sort of a car on the back, unknown make model. It is described as all over the road, generally erratic driving.

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Alberta Songs for a Fall, 750 Northwest 21st Street, apartment 7B, like boy, for 121 Bravo Response for a Fall, 750 Northwest 21st Street, apartment 7B, like boy, crosses Northwest Taylor Avenue and Northwest Fillmore Avenue. We'll be working fire off at 1332.

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B1, Codeman response with 121 for a fall, 750 Northwest 21st Street, apartment 7, B like boy. For 131, Codeman response with 121 for a fall, 750 Northwest 21st Street, apartment 7, B like boy. Crosses Northwest Taylor Avenue and Northwest Fillmore Avenue. This will be for a listing assistance. You'll be working fire off the 1340.

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0: 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Your PR is Haley. They have video footage.
1: Is the shoplift cold, and do they not know who the person is?
0: I'm not sure if they know who the person is. They have video footage.
1: I can take that 8 if you want to disregard.
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2: 1430.
0: Four seventeen.
2: 417.
0: I'm sure you're already getting calls, but 5th and Van, 5th and Harrison, lights are out. Signal.
2: 1430.
3: 440-417.
0: Yeah?
3: There's a thunderstorm downtown.
0: I didn't notice that part. Thanks.

131, respond for a wire down the area of the Sunrise Mobile Park, 2010 Southwest 3rd Street, near unit number 8. For 131, respond for a wire down. Sunrise Mobile Park, 2010 Southwest 3rd Street, unit number 8. Cross the Southeast Mayberry Avenue and access. This will be in the backyard. We'll be working fire off at 1431.

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0: the motor vehicle crash with injuries. The area of Northwest 29th and Northwest Arnold Way for 120. Also respond for the motor vehicle crash with injury. The area of Northwest 29th Street and Northwest Arnold Way will all be working fire ups at 1439.
1: 405 South 18th Street caller is now separated, rather parties are now separated. Two-car male that came out of the PR swung at him and then spat on the PR. Parties are now separated. It's call number 830.
2: Copy.
1: Would you like a second?
2: How about this?
1: 1439.
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1: Hey, Ivy 7, 1439.
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1: 1439.

0: but we've got one vehicle blocking the westbound lane of the accident. We're going to be taking people appear to be out of their vehicles. 125 is going to be out of left field.
1: Five on scene, three vehicle MVA, one vehicle blocking the westbound lane of Harrison, taking the eastbound lane, moderate damage, investigating at 1440.

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0: 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Where would you like me to go?
1: You want to shut off, I believe, 26 in Harrison.
0: Copy.
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0: 8-6-5.
1: 183 George King Zebra.
0: 1442.
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2: Copy you at 1442.
1: For Queen Zebra Adams.
0: Where would you next?
1: 408 Boy Mary Robert.
0: 1442.

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This is for a elevator entrapment. We'll be working fire ops at 1443.

0: I called them right after telling you. They are aware. I'm not sure on their ETA.
1: Oh, yeah, the crash. I'm blocking Arnold at 28. 1444.
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1: 1445.
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1: In 1445.
2: Hey, 55.
1: Hey, 55.
2: I think you get another officer out here just for interviews. There's four cars involved.
1: Hey,
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1: Copy, 23, 1446.
0: Before 100. I'm just confirming, you are on scene, the tree. 36.

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0: 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I forget which one it was.
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0: Last call. Henry, Adam, Lincoln, Lincoln, first to Tyrone. Tom, Yellow, Robert, Ocean, Nora, Edward. Little W, like William, 325-1970.
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1: 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Airbus, second. 12-1. Name is Airbus.
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1: Last is going to be Trinkus, Tom, Robert, Ida, Nora, King, Adam, Union, Sam. First of Jill, common spelling, middle S for Suzanne, 926-66.
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1: 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Back in quarters at 1500.
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2: 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Was there another state?
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0: 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First of Madison, common spelling, middle, J for Joy, 731-2002.
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1: 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I'll be parking a lot of OC Federal. 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

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To the area of Applegate and South 16th for unknown alarm. 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Believes it might be the green apartment building close to the intersection. 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
0: It's going to be for a Frank Pierce for Benton County Circuit Court warrant for DUI. Additional charge on the warrant for reckless driving. Records as already confirmed.
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Figure Jones for Corvallis 125 with Lola Station 201. Delta response for a sick person, 1097 North 9th Street. Figure Jones, Corvallis 125 with Lola Station 201. Delta response for a sick person, 1097 North 9th Street. Crosses are Maryland Drive and Memory Lane, map page 3798. 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

0: 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Yeah, Pierre called you back from the shoplift. 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
1: 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Copy.
0: 1620.

0: 863-1239. 863-153, Hall, Nora, Union, Jackson, 16th. It's a gray Toyota.
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2: 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Station Sophie Herman Row, 124, Charlie responds for a stroke, 24911 Larson Road. 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Rick and Mary speak at 1634.
0: Go ahead with that 10.
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1: 1435.
0: 1635.

0: 414 Paul Frank Edward Fishing Van Buren. It's a red Prius.
1: Sixteen 36.

121, 131, Delta response for a fall, Southwest 1st in Southwest Washington. 121, 131, Delta response for a fall, Southwest 1st and Southwest Washington. At page 3806, working on offset 1638.

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3: 445, 422.
0: 445.
3: Yeah, the paper service at 5th and Jackson.
0: 1640.
3: 433. 433. I think I just pulled a supplement for 447. It's the same day on the suspect that they've arrested.
0: That's arrested.

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0: Call number 953, your PR is Dean, who's calling out of state on possibly his friend who is maybe having some ideations.
1: 12-4. 864.
0: 1642.

0: 433. Hold off giving that caller a 12-4. 447, we can reach out to you.
1: 12-4 is it now?
0: Oh, sounds like it's a victim that's already been reported.

0: 433.
1: Can you end this call for 447?
0: 1346.

Gardner out. You're headed to a Monrico crash at Delaney in Sunnyside. It's going to be a T-bone style crash. One occupant saying they're complaining of shoulder pain. You're looking for a dark Nissan Altima and a blue Ford F-150.

0: Sí. Hey, sexy. Derek is right here. Copy. Hey, 6-4, you copy that?
1: 6-4.
0: 16-51. Hey, that's on. Hey, 9-7.
2: Have you guys been made aware that the light at Burton Alexander is also out?
0: 16-52.

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3: 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You'd be working on Lynn County Fire 1.

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1: Can you notify 115 on his cell phone and let him know I need him to come back in and take the city?
0: You got it.